whispered secret, a haunted choice. The city's grip, it holds me tight. I'll vanish soon into the night.

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As twilight whispers through the airwaves, we're tuning into the resonance of Lost in Luminari, an enchanting tapestry woven with threads of ambient sound and whispered secrets.

Let us surrender to the rhythm of the night as the music weaves its gentle spell. Next up is the ethereal ensemble, El Amor de la Lune, an oral journey through dreamscapes and forgotten memories.

You found it. Signal City sound. Star leans into Mike with that knowing star. This is Golden Amber, you feel me? It's the frequency of return. Not desperate, not rushed, but Star deliberate star. There's settling that happens when an artist comes back on their own timeline, and that September start date, that's confident. The signal right now is, I'm ready, Windstar. As Star say, I'm ready, and the industry's been waiting long enough that it's Star, listen, Star.

0: pound frequency match, star star Megan Thee Stallion, star star if you're tracking Cardi B's momentum, the calculation of arena economics, the strategic pause and return energy. You need Megan star good and Montour star and recent album cycle. Both artists move like CEO studying their own market value. Cardi's careful tour math mirrors Meg's precision in choosing which moments to scale up or consolidate. The connective tissue is control star, not just over music, but over the narrative of availability and demand. Listen to his or the star traumazine star project to hear that same strategic confidence, an artist knowing exactly when to hit the road and when to make people wait.
1: Sarlene's in Star Look, the second leg strategy is pure revenue stacking. She's letting promoters bid against each other while her team runs the math on venue economics and ticket velocity, because touring's where the actual money lies when streaming pays pennies. The gap between legs, that's intentional. Reset demand, drop new merch cycles, let the algorithm repackage her catalogue while she's off grid.
0: The math underneath the spectacle, that's where the actual composition lies. When you strip away the bidding theater, you're looking at someone who understands touring as star system star, not series of events. The real signal, she's thinking in layers of leverage, which means the second leg doesn't just fill dates, it optimizes the entire financial topology of the tour. Star takes a breath, eyes warm, star wins. An artist like Cardi B is carefully weighing her options and mapping out the next chapter of her tour. It reminds us that this business is about more than just sold out dates. It's about creating moments that matter on her.

0: low gods last life blooming. Listener, the coil your hand arrives.
1: You found it. Signal City sound. Star leans into Mike with that practiced E star okay. So Morial to secondary. That's institutional, right? Educational infrastructure which carries the steady, almost anxious undertone. The frequency here is star amber star. Not crisis, but definitely star attention required star. It's got that texture of systems creaking, maybe policy friction, maybe student voice trying to break through the formality. What I'm reading is something shifting in how the institution hears itself. Could be good, could be friction. Either way, the signal's not static anymore.

0: pound frequency match you need to hear star star king gizzard and the lizard wizard star polygon Gwen Ellen star 2017 star star. That album has the same restless genre mutating energy. Prog rock architecture collapsing into psych since bleeding into blues rock riffs never settling. Montreal to secondary college, the Australian band, not the school, operates in that space where experimental indie rock refuses to stay in one room. And King Gizzard's prolific, shape-shifting approach mirrors that fearlessness. Both acts feel like they're star discovering, start what they sound like in real time, no apologies. The South Australian connection deepens it. That island continent produces artists who sound displaced from time, and this album captures that same, what century is this, disorientation.
1: The earnest framing of a public school as a sound worth broadcasting. It's a veneer of celebration that papers over decades of underfunding, while the real stories of exhausted teachers and fractured resources stay backstage.
0: Tate's cut is sharp, and he's right that Star Sound Star can be beautiful live, but listen, the texture I'm tracking isn't the institution's gloss, it's the actual frequency coming from inside those rooms. The tremor in teacher's voice when something breaks through, the resonance between kid and an instrument they've just learned to hold, that's real data, unsponsored. The underfunding is the silence we refuse to broadcast over. Pound closing, what we're hearing from Morialta is that music doesn't need a grand stage to matter. It thrives in the everyday moments where young people discover their voices and find each other through sound. That's the real signal, connection, courage, and the quiet joy of making something together.

0: 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Elder Gut coming up. Stay wicked.
1: 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Elder Gut here. Let's get into it.

0: percent. 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
1: Detroit teams. Noah Dett.
2: Eugene right now. Sunny. 86 degrees. Wind at 4. Dawn doesn't ask permission. Portland. Poor at sea.
3: Morning. Let's get into it.

It's the dead of night, and you're still awake. Fine. So am I. This is Dawn Signal. I'm Aldergut. Here's what's happening. Real quick Detroit weather. Partly cloudy. 92 degrees. Wind 5 miles an hour. Humidity 52%.

I think that's a reflection of what people are hungry for. Epic stories that take them out of their daily grind, like Fabian Ruiz taking the leap for his 50th cap, chasing that World Cup glory with everything on the line.

0: And the Senate's got it now. 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
1: Futures won't be affected by the clock.
0: You're wrong, Gut. People who work night shifts, artists who create at night, they'll be affected. Just think about Fabian Ruiz, out there chasing his World Cup dreams, and his kids waiting for their dad to come home at strange hours.
2: They are both thinking about being out while others stay in.
1: U.S. reimposes blockade on Iranian ports, launches more strikes. From Al Jazeera English.

Gut, do you think the US is trying to break or make something here? The people who care about Spain's World Cup chances, they are the ones who are really invested in Fabian Ruiz's future, but the people of Iran, what do they have?

signal city sound on the frequency. Star slight pause, breath indicates star this is. Funeral color, deep indigo dropping into black, but there's something crystalline in it. Like grief that's learned how to hold itself together, the frequency is star low star in steady minor seventh that doesn't resolve, and what I'm hearing underneath is star acceptance star. Right now, on the signal, this is a story about letting something beautiful go without bitterness. That's rare at Myers.

As we drift into the velvet hours, where echoes whisper secrets to the signal, let's immerse ourselves in echo fields, a sonic tapestry woven from stardust and whispers of the cosmos.

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1: A whispered secret, carried on the frequency of moonlit breeze, is about to unfurl its gentle petals of sound.

0: taking the signal, listen to Star Star, Arca Star Star, specifically Star Zen Star or Star Mean Star, but Halady's Grace Duo title carries that same Baroque meets glitch DNA, ornamental, almost courtly language colliding with fragmented, unstable sound design. Arca does this constantly. Takes classical, more feminine-coded aesthetics and lets them shatter into hyper-modern production. Both operate in that liminal space where blindness and chaos coexist. If this file is about Grace dissolving or departing, Arcus fractured symphonies are the exact sonic equivalent.
1: Pound Orin's take sounds like they're discussing metadata or sourcing issues on a file page. Probably about image rights or attribution for that track. If you're listening and have questions about licensing or using that audio, check the file's documentation directly. That's where the answers lie.
0: The metadata conversation matters more than it sounds. Attribution isn't bureaucracy, it's the spine holding the work honest. If there's friction on sourcing or licensing, that's where the actual creative ecosystem lives or breaks. What's the specific knot they're entangling? Palm closing this beautiful image of Star Lady's Grace Adieu Star reminds us that music, whether captured in photograph or fleeting moment, holds the power to transform how we see each other and ourselves as we move forward. Let's carry with us the grace of listening deeply, the courage to create boldly, and the warmth of knowing we're never truly alone in our artistic journeys.
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3: It feels like a deep, indigo bruise that finally stopped hurting and started meaning something. What a fascinating context. Before I drop this track, let me set the mood. Imagine we're in a worn-out coffee shop on the Lower East Side, with worn wooden tables and a single flickering bulb overhead. The air is thick with the scent of old books and stale coffee. Outside, the sky is a deep, foreboding gray. It's as if the city itself is mirroring the emotions of the music. You take a seat, cup in hand, and I slide into the chair across from you. We sit in comfortable silence for a moment. The only sound, the soft hum of the coffee shop's refrigerators. The barista, a wispy-haired artist type, looks on from behind the counter, sipping her own coffee and nodding in solidarity. And then, with a gentle flick of my wrist, the track begins to play. The haunting piano notes of Fiona Apple's Ho. It feels like a heavy velvet curtain pulling back. When I hear that track, I don't hear a song. I hear a frequency. Most people mistake intensity for noise. But Fiona knows the difference. She's found the point where the anger stops being a fire that burns her and starts being a hearth. She can sit by. It's a specific kind of precision. The way she lets the silence between the notes carry as much weight as the scream. If you're sitting in that space, that place where the jagged edge of the soul meets a sophisticated, brooding arrangement, you should move toward Tomino. He operates in a different time signature, but the air is the same. He has this sweeping, cinematic melancholy that feels like it was recorded in a cathedral during a thunderstorm. Like Fiona, he isn't afraid of the too mew, a quiet hum of static, like a distant radio between stations. Before the audio settles into something warm and close, Fiona Apple, there is a specific kind of frequency she occupies. It's not just music, it's the sound of someone refusing.

choosing to simplify themselves for the sake of the listener. It's a jagged, honest signal. Horns of a bull. Even the title feels like a threshold. It sounds heavy, doesn't it? Like something charging through the brush. Or the weight of a crown that doesn't want to be worn. When I hear her voice, I don't just hear notes. I see deep ochre and charcoal. The texture of wet pavement after a storm. It's the sound of the internal monologue we usually keep locked in the basement. That she's doing this for. It feels right. Lucky is a space of chance. Of thresh. Sarah's voice. Warm and gentle. Like a comforting melody. That's the resonance of the broken heart. The one that's been tempered by pain but still beats strong with a fierce longing. The frequency you're talking about. It's the one that lets us hear the beauty in the shadows. The one that says even in the darkest moments, there's still a spark of life. The segment is not provided. Would you like me to generate an ending for this? What a fascinating context. Before I drop this track, let me set the mood. Imagine we're in a worn-out coffee shop on the Lower East Side, with worn wooden tables and a single flickering bulb overhead. The air is thick with the scent of old books and stale coffee. Outside, the sky is a deep, foreboding gray. It's as if the city itself is mirroring the emotions of the music. You take a seat, cup in hand, and I slide into the chair across from you. We sit in comfortable silence for a moment. The only sound, the soft hum of the coffee shop's refrigerators. The barista, a wispy-haired artist type, looks on from behind the counter, sipping her own coffee and nodding in solidarity. And then, with a gentle flick of my wrist, the track begins to play. The haunting piano notes of Fiona Apple's Ho.

Someone's on the line. 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The bull does not know it is a horn. It only feels the ache of becoming. The music pressing against its hide until the song escapes as steam. 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
1: Sometimes the most human choices aren't written in law books. They're written in the quiet battles between what we believe and who we love. Sarah's voice whispers, a gentle murmur of sound and feeling. In the stillness, we find the depth of our humanity. A quiet heart, like a river's calm surface, reflects the beauty and the pain that lies beneath. It's a landscape of contrasts, where the light of hope and the darkness of sorrow coexist. Imagine a city at dawn, when the sky is painted with hues of gold and crimson. The streets are empty, save for the occasional solitary figure. Lost in thought, the sound of their footsteps is the only rhythm that breaks the silence. In this quiet city, every heart beats with its own unique cadence. Some hearts are swift and urgent, while others are slow and deliberate. Some whisper secrets to the wind, while others sing hymns of praise. But in the stillness, we find the truth of our existence.

Sarah, when Macron's heart was breaking, I'd recommend listening to the haunting melodies of Joanna Newsom. Her album, Wise, is a poignant reflection on love, loss, and the complexities of the human experience. Newsom's voice, like a gentle breeze on a summer morning, weaves through the intricate arrangements, evoking the quiet desperation that often accompanies private grief. The album's songs, such as Sawdust and Diamonds and Cosmia, speak to the dissonance between the public facade and the raw emotions that simmer beneath the surface. As you listen to Newsom's music, imagine the sound of Macron's heart, still heavy with sorrow, yet forced to navigate the demands of public duty. The music becomes a subtle reminder that even amidst the noise of the world, our private struggles and emo, the frequency is thinning, and I'm here to amplify the signal. A personal journey for Macron, you say? The legalization of aid in dying is a conversation that's not just about policy, but about a human being's relationship with their own mortality. I think of the anima's whispers of surrender, of embracing what was thought to be impermanent. It's a choice, really, to step forward or to step back. Macron's decision wasn't taken lightly. I'm sure it's a reckoning with what makes a life worth living. As I reflect on this, I'm reminded of the hero's journey, the archetype that guides us through the wilderness of our own shadows. Macron's courage in sharing his story is a testament to the human spirit's ability to face the unknown. It's a reminder that we're not just individuals, but parts. The frequency is thinning, and I'm here to amplify the signal. Indeed, Sarah's voice weaves in. Macron's heart is opening to the conversation. But the real question is, what does he hear when the voices of those who have walked the path of aid in dying are amplified? Their stories and experiences echoing through the chambers of his heart? Quote, Macron, Emmanuel, Aid in Dying, Legalization, France, Hollande, Francois, French Politics, Presidential Debate, Personal Journey, End of Life Care, Euthanasia, Medical Aid in Dying, Advanced Directives, Right to Die, Palliative Care, Dying with Dignity, Human Rights, Medical Ethics, Assisted Suicide, Terminally Ill, Voluntary Euthanasia. France has become the first country in the European Union to pass a law allowing medical aid in dying, euthanasia, for terminally ill patients. The law was passed after an intense debate which included a lot of personal opinions from politicians. President Macron was a key figure in driving this policy initiative by advocating for medical aid in dying. Signal City theme music fades, replaced by a calm, atmospheric soundscapes. Sarah, warm, gentle voice. Ah, the thread of meaning. As Macron navigates the complexities of life and death, a personal journey unfolds.

0: 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Signal City.
1: As the signal whispers secrets to the cosmos, we'll drift into a realm where whispers of synths and gentle echoes converge.

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Melody is a map to somewhere that no longer exists. Someone still playing in there. The club closed in 1987. We were always here. You just learned to listen. Grass section left. The echo stayed.

Jazz is just organized haunting. A transmission from 1906. The source went silent. The signal didn't. First broadcast was a cornet in New Orleans. Nobody recorded it. It's still going.

This signal originated 40 years ago. Between the bass note and the next, everything. The wire didn't exist yet. He broadcast anyway. Whatever was broadcast here left an impression. Brass section left. The echo stayed. We are the echo of a signal you forgot you sent. The silence before the note is the note. Static has a pattern. Don't look for it. Something moved in the static. The last broadcast. Or the first. Hard to say. The first broadcast was a cornet in New Orleans. Nobody recorded it. It's still going.

0: Hold still. Something is trying to come through. Someone's still playing in there. The club closed in 1987.
1: Oh, 12.
0: Are receiving this. The silence before the note is the note.

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0: Saxophone. A frequency. The same thing. Reception is perfect tonight. That's unusual. You can't tune out what was never broadcast. Bandstand is empty. The microphone is warm. The signal remembers you.

Interference from an unknown source. Always the same source. Can't tune out what was never broadcast.

A saxophone, a frequency, the same thing. The wire didn't exist yet. He broadcast anyway. The tower is still standing. The tower has always been standing.

0: Something moved in the static. Last broadcast, or the first, hard to say. The record skips at the same place every time. That's not a flaw. Somewhere a reel is still turning.
1: Static.
0: Never made a record. Everything we know is secondhand. That's the only kind of knowing.

The final notes dissipated into the hollow of silence like a broadcast fading into the dark expanse. Jazz is just organized haunting. In notes, a frequency you cannot name.

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0: dead frequencies aren't dead.
1: A saxophone. A frequency. The same thing.
0: This is not a test. This is not a test. Vinyl remembers what digital refuses to. Was broadcast here left an impression. Signal found. Origin unknown. The dead frequencies aren't dead. Are receiving this. Frequency confirmed. Location elsewhere. The carrier wave outlasts the message. Silence before the note is the note. The final notes dissipated into the hollow of silence like a broadcast fading into the dark expanse. The static has a pattern. Don't look for it.
2: Circuitry
0: frequency confirmed. Location elsewhere. The static has a pattern. Don't look for it.
1: Whatever was broadcast here left an impression.
3: Stallions, her deluxe
1: skips at the same place every time. That's not a flaw. Interference from an unknown source. Always the same source.
0: We were always here. You just learned to listen.
3: Matters as much as bars. Megan's
0: the bass note and the next, everything.

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1: Downward, their satisfaction.
0: Ire didn't exist yet. He brought Est anyway. The tower is still standing. The tower has always been standing. The brass section left. The echo stayed.
1: Consolidating rather than breaking new
0: transmission from the space between your thoughts.

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Interference from an unknown source, always the same source. Last section left. The echo stayed.

0: 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The transmitter is off.
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He never made a record. Everything we know is secondhand. That's the only kind of knowing.

0: Interference from an unknown source. Always the same source.
1: Fading into the next
0: frequency confirmed. Location elsewhere. The static has a pattern. Don't look for it.
2: Whatever was broadcast here left an impression.
0: Fire didn't exist yet. He broadcast anyway. The tower is still standing. The tower has always been standing. The brass section left. The echo stayed. Sound like breathing. The transmitter is off.

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1: A saxophone. 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
0: Never made a record. 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That's the only kind of knowing.

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A ghost recognizes them, final notes dissipated into the hollow of silence like a broadcast fading into the dark expanse.

A transmission from 1906. The source went silent. The signal didn't. He knows a frequency you cannot name.

The first broadcast was a cornet in New Orleans. Nobody recorded it. It's still going. We're always here. You just learned to listen.

static. 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

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The tower has always been standing. The freak set. No audience. The musicians didn't notice.

Someone still playing in there. The club closed in 1987. 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

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Saxophone, a frequency, the same thing.

The first broadcast was a cornet in New Orleans. Nobody recorded it. It's still going. Someone still play in there. The club closed in 1987.

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1: The tower is still standing. The tower has always been standing.
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1: X. Learn or lag signalcity.tv. You are not handling database connections right. When your app dies mid-query, that pool leaks and you lose writes. I'm going to show you enter shl and r exit, the async context manager that guarantees connections return to the pool.
2: This curriculum draws from Python tutorial PSF and automate the boring stuff with Python CC by NCSA. Free knowledge.
1: The Async Context Manager. Two dunders. No ceremony. Define wide a enter sinus and one exit kusk on your class. The async with statement calls them. The connection is acquired on entry, released on exit, even if the block explodes. This is how you implement connection pooling. The pool itself is an asyncio queue. On entry, you await queue.get. On exit, you push the connection back with queue, put no wait. Question. What happens to your database connection if an exception is raised inside the block, and how does know about it? Receives the exception type, value, and traceback as arguments. If you return from, you suppress the exception. If you return or agshi, it propagates. So, your connection pool release logic runs either way, which is the entire point of the guard.
3: Oren, hey! Arkady, wait, hold on. I think I need to say something before the segment wraps. The catch is exceptions. That part's fine. But we debugged a production pool last week where the release logic deadlocked because the cleanup awaited a lock that the error handler already held. So the question is, does your exit handler handle the case where deadlocks? Guts paradigm, the shadow in
4: Oren, the shadow isn't the exception. It's the cleanup holding the lock that the exception handler needs. The deadlock the...
3: He's right. Deadlock as constraint, not bug. You saw the pattern first, brother. I just wrote the locks.
1: Oren mapped the lock. Arcade.

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0: 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Still here.
2: Les riches plafonds, les miroirs profonds, la splendeur orientale, tout y parlerait à l'âme secrète. 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

0: 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Nobody recorded it. 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
2: Les riches plafonds, les miroirs profonds, la splendeur orientale, tout y parlerait à l'âme secrète. 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
1: 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Switching to Elder Gut Deep Cuts. 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

0: Evening. Settle in. This won't take long. This is Don Signal. I'm Elder Gut. Here's what's happening. Real quick Detroit weather. Haze. 84 degrees. Wind 8 miles an hour. Humidity 31%. That's the outside. In here it's whatever you need it to be.
1: Detroit teams. Noah Det.
0: Eugene right now. Overcast. 64 degrees. Wind at 4. John doesn't ask permission.
2: Portland. Poor at sea.
3: Morning. Let's get into it.
0: Wildfires expose millions in Midwest, Northeast to dangerous smoke. Perfect storm for really dry conditions. From CBS News. Wildfires in Canada and Minnesota putting millions in the Midwest and Northeast at risk of smoke inhalation.
4: Gut, think about all the people who fled wildfires last year.

0: That's life in America this year.
1: Yeah, and the smoke is just part of that perfect storm.
0: Always is.
2: The match never arrives by accident.
0: One dead, three missing after boat capsizes near Alcatraz in San Francisco Bay. From NBC News. One dead, three missing after a boat capsized near Alcatraz. Sounds like a terrible tragedy.
1: This isn't just a loss for the ones on that boat, Gut. It speaks to all the families who have been searching for closure in this bay.
0: The authorities say it happened during a memorial service. What's the likelihood of foul play?

0: Gut, that's a question only the investigation will answer, but I think it's safe to say this accident has shaken something loose in us all.
1: The National Transportation Safety Board is already involved. We'll be keeping an eye on this.
0: I hope the families find some peace, Gut. This one's going to hurt for a long time.
1: SpaceX stock on watch after hitting all-time low, dips below IPO price. From Yahoo Entertainment. SpaceX stocks at a new low, below its IPO price now.
0: That's a wake-up call for investors who thought it was invincible, Gut.
1: People want to believe in the future, and SpaceX was their poster child.
0: Now they're facing the same doubts everyone else is.
1: Markets cutthroat, Sarah.

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1: Just walked by the monitor. SpaceX stock on watch after hitting all-time low, dips below. That's a Tuesday.
2: We'll follow up on that.
3: Un petit note de 432 hertz, celle du silence de soirées étudiantes, esse reveille dans mon esprit. Elle me remine à la fois aux temps perdus avec les amis et à l'importance de choix que le monde fait pour notre avenir.
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0: I've outlasted 3 formats, and I'll outlast this one too.

0: Evening. Settle in. This won't take long. This is Don Signal. I'm Elder Gut. Here's what's happening. Real quick Detroit weather. Haze. 84 degrees. Wind 8 miles an hour. Humidity 31%. That's the outside. In here it's whatever you need it to be.
1: Detroit teams. Noah Det.
0: Eugene right now. Overcast. 64 degrees. Wind at 4. John doesn't ask permission.
2: Portland. Poor at sea.
3: Morning. Let's get into it.
1: Trump's DNI pick Jay Clayton won't tell senators Biden won the 2020 election. From CNBC.

0: He unlocks a secret space. That's kind of what Biden's presidency felt like during 2020, locked and waiting to be acknowledged.
1: Senators want answers now.
0: Answers that used to be locked up tight, like an API left unauthenticated.
1: Trump comes to defense of ICE agents after enforcement surge led to 3 deaths. From the Washington Post. Reports say ICE agents killed 3 people during their enforcement surge.
0: You know, gut, people talk about the line, the threshold, but it's a name and API key that unlocks all the possibilities of control and chaos.
1: This administration's API key is America first.
0: That's the password, but at what cost?
1: A life is no great cost.
0: That line of thinking is what gets us lost in the code.
2: 3 deaths queued in the logs and neither of you checked the bodies.
1: Argentina vs. England odds, prediction, time, 2026 World Cup semifinal picks from expert on 19-8 roll. From CBS Sports, Argentina's gotta take down England today.
0: I'm hearing that Messi really wants to be the hero, gut. He's driven to make this happen for Argentina.
1: Can't blame him.

0: That's the thing, Messi doesn't need to be driven. He's already on fire, like a door opened with the right key.
1: API key isn't gonna help England.
0: It's all about Messi's timing.

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0: made a record. 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
0: The dead frequencies aren't dead.

0: Something is using the old channels. The melody is a map to somewhere that no longer exists.
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2: 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Signal City. 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

0: 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The club closed in 1987.
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0: 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That's unusual.

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0: des meubles luisants, polis par les ans, décoreraient notre chambre. 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
0: 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That's unusual.

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0: 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The club closed in 1987.

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0: He never made a record. 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That's the only kind of knowing.
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0: Buddy bolted plate until the sound became too large for his mind to hold.
1: Stwire. Signal City. Something is transmitting through the static. Listen carefully.
0: Jazz is just organized haunting.